We're in the final phase of this year's school year. And I'm just curious, are you cooler now than you were in high school? It's kind of inspiring, right? Also suspicious and honestly a little sad for all of us. We'll break that down coming up.

0: Look, moving on.
1: More Americans think they're cool now than think they were cool in high school, which is adorable. And probably because now we define cool as having lower back pain and a favorite spatula. It's B-Dub. A new poll says 56% of adults believe that they're cool today, compared to 43% who thought they were cool back then. And look, I respect the confidence, because if you can walk into Costco, buy paper towels in bulk and still think, yeah, I've got it, that's powerful. The best part, parents of kids under 18 were more likely to think they're very cool, which means either the kids are lying or dad wore white New Balances with cargo shorts and somehow thought, nailed it. But honestly, the coolest answer might not be caring at all. Mostly because you'll say stuff like, no worries, while wearing readers on your head.
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We're headed to Las Vegas. ACM Awards are coming up on Sunday on Amazon Prime. 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

Mother's Day was Sunday, and there are two rules when it comes to that particular day. One is don't forget about it, and two is don't blow it. And apparently some dudes treated Mother's Day like a group project in high school and contributed exactly nothing. Wait till you hear the excuses these women had. We'll get into that coming up.

0: Mother's Day was Sunday, as you know, and some people absolutely fumbled it like they were trying out for the NFL Combine. One woman said her husband spent the whole day explaining how grateful she should be because he helped her on Mother's Day. Cool, buddy. Should we nominate you for sainthood, too? Another guy said their newborn was too young to plan anything, which is an incredible strategy. Like, sir, the baby also can't file taxes, but somehow you still handled that. And honestly, the most savage one, a five-year-old gave mom a card that said, I love you, mom, but I love dad more. Kids are adorable little sociopaths, aren't they? We all know it. But I do kind of like the internet solution here. A Mother's Day redo. Like a relationship mulligan. You blew it? Cool. Take her to dinner next weekend. Apologize properly. And maybe don't act like folding one towel made you employee of the month.
1: 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Very funny dude.
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He'd always stop right there and say,

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Apparently, Gen Z has discovered relaxing. 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
1: Gen Z has a new trend called Jimmy Buffett maxing, which honestly sounds less like a lifestyle and more like a tropical disease you catch at a Sandals resort. But apparently maxing just means going all into something. And now they're trying to live like Jimmy Buffett. You know, beach vibes, margaritas, no stress, sunsets, flip-flops, and acting like your email doesn't exist after 4 p.m. Basically the exact opposite of modern adulthood. And honestly, they might be onto something here. 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Meanwhile, we're over here rage-refreshing grocery apps because avocados somehow cost the same as a used Honda. 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

This weekend and next week on the show, going to give you some highlights from ACM Weekend in Las Vegas. 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

0: get to do this for you without you doing what you do for me, if that makes sense. So thank you for being here, and thank you for hanging out, and thank you for checking out the show. Again, none of this happens without you.
1: 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Very funny dude.
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You know, we've officially entered a weird timeline when people are buying tickets to weddings they were never invited to. There's a new service called Not a Wedding Crasher, where couples sell extra seats at their wedding to total strangers. Because apparently your big romantic day now has the same business model as Spirit Airlines. We all know how well that worked out. It's beat up. Look, weddings are already awkward enough. You're stuck at a table with Cousin Cheryl explaining her juice cleanse while a drunk groomsman butchers Mr. Brightside. Now imagine doing all that and you don't even know the bride and groom. Although, honestly, some of us would thrive there. Free dinner, open bar, zero emotional attachment. You can ugly cry during the vows and disappear before the bouquet toss like a mysterious wedding ninja. The best part is they do background checks and biometric scans before approving guests, which is amazing because half the actual family members at most weddings couldn't pass that screening.

0: Stella Lefty is blowing up on the scene with her song Boston. She's got a lot more where that came from, too. She's going to be hanging with us next week right here.
1: Hey, it's Big D and Bubba. Tomorrow on the show, we're going to be hanging out with comedian Craig Shoemaker in the studio. Very funny dude.
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0: B-Dub, if you have a friend that is a conspiracy theorist, they will love this. There's an artist that has created an apocalypse early warning system, which tracks private jets around the world. 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

You've heard of 6 degrees of Kevin Bacon, right? Where we're all 6 degrees away from knowing someone who knows Kevin Bacon. Like, it's proven. It's a scientific thing. Well, Kevin Bacon was 1 degree from some serious pain during a recent walk in the woods. We'll get into that coming up.

beat up. Kevin Bacon was out hiking with his daughter and her boyfriend when they accidentally stumbled onto a beehive. And apparently the bees decided it was their chance to finally review Hollow Man in person. Kevin said nobody bothered to hive, but the bees went full WWE entrance music on him anyway. Not the daughter, not the boyfriend, just Kevin. Bees under the shirt, singing him everywhere, which honestly feels a little personal. And I love that his daughter recreated his reaction afterward instead of filming it live. That is real family love right there. Because if most of us got attacked by bees in 2026, your family's first instinct would be, hold on, don't move, this is going viral. Also, imagine being Kevin Bacon and surviving Hollywood for 40 years just to get jumped by sky raisins in the woods.

0: 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Taking the show to the ACM Awards all this weekend. 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
1: Even 2 years after Jimmy Buffett passed away, somehow the man is still influencing culture because Gen Z has discovered Jimmy Buffett maxing. Yeah, that's a real phrase now. You know how they add maxing to everything? Sleep maxing, looks maxing, whatever we're overthinking this week, maxing. Apparently now it means fully committing to the Buffett lifestyle. Beach, sunshine, margaritas, no stress. You know, basically living like it's spring break for people with back pain. And honestly, they may have accidentally stumbled into wisdom here. Jimmy built an empire by hanging out near water, writing songs about cheeseburgers, and acting like deadlines were more of a suggestion. Meanwhile, we're over here answering emails marked urgent that absolutely could have been a text next Tuesday. At this point, if Jimmy Buffett maxing means sitting outside with friends and pretending your phone died, sign me up.

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0: We continue our conversation with Stella Lefty, sings the song Boston on tomorrow's show. Enjoy the rest of your night. If there's anything I can do for you in the meantime, let me know at B-Dub Radio.
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0: 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Very funny dude.
1: 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It's a memorial that is traveling around the U.S. Honoring our servicemen and women. We'll talk with them. Maybe some music I hear and a Throwback Thursday request off the vinyl. 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

0: 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Very funny dude.
1: 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It's a memorial that is traveling around the U.S. Honoring our servicemen and women. We'll talk with them. Maybe some music I hear and a Throwback Thursday request off the vinyl. 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

0: 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Very funny dude.
1: Plus, some of the guys from Boots of Honor. It's a memorial that is traveling around the U.S. Honoring our servicemen and women. We'll talk with them. Maybe some music I hear and a Throwback Thursday request off the

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0: 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Very funny dude.
1: Plus, some of the guys from Boots of Honor. It's a memorial that is traveling around the U.S. Honoring our servicemen and women. We'll talk with them. Maybe some music I hear and a Throwback Thursday request off the

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1: Plus, some of the guys from Boots of Honor. 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
1: Hello, planet Earth. 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

0: for all the people back on Earth, in the beginning, God created the heaven and the earth. And God said, let there be light. And there was light. And God bless all of you on the good earth.
1: Roger, airport. Go proceeding.
2: Roger.
1: Roger. Okay. Yeah, that's right. Yes, all pilots.
2: Okay.

0: Football season in a few months now. College football.
1: Oh, I was like, is something going on I don't know about?
2: I mean, there is a... Is that other league still going on?
1: Yeah. Chiefs is, yeah.
3: Yeah, I occasionally watch it on the weekends.
1: It's fine. I never do, and I keep saying I'm going to, but... Wait, it's baseball season now.
0: What are you talking about?
3: The UFL or whatever it's called, spring football.
1: Former XFL.
4: My DC Defenders are like the best team in the league, man.
0: Okay, nice.
1: My son's fourth grade basketball team was amazing.
0: I didn't realize that.
1: Yeah. By the way, if you think a ticket for not wearing your seatbelts is the worst thing that could happen to you...
0: Nice segue.
1: I got to. I got to keep going because just like that whole thing, when you get in a crash, you realize that the ticket is not that big of a deal.
0: No.
1: So click it. 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Paid for by NHTSA. Go ahead and take care of yourself. Comedian Craig Shoemaker is going to be on the show a little bit later on this morning. He is hilarious. And surely we'll talk UFL football with him and much, much more.
5: Flag waving, hail raising, sons of America. This is a Big D and Bubba show.

0: Logan says, I was in an Uber the other day, and the driver goes, hey, do you mind if I put some music on? I said, damn, not at all. He goes, Kiss? I said, well, listen to the music first and see how we feel.
1: Amy said, I need to rehome a dog. It's a small terrier, and it tends to bark a lot. If interested, let me know, and I'll jump over the neighbor's fence and get it for you.
0: Kenneth says, stop putting flyers on my car. No, I don't want to see a band called Parking Violation at the courthouse.
1: And Kristen tweets, next time you get a call from an unknown number, I'm doing this, by the way, answer it by whispering, it's done, but there's blood everywhere.
0: To get a good tweet, we'll see if you tag us at

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3: What do you need help with, Bubba?
2: Okay, so I gave blood. I donated blood, and I did it.
1: You can't get it back.
2: I did 2 days ago. Look at this. I've still got the glue from the tape they put on your arm.
3: Yeah, you got the residue.
2: The residue glue do. I don't know how to get it off. This is 3 showers in.
3: Baby oil. 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I believe that's what should work.
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3: 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Use olive oil. He
1: has Goo Gone, but he doesn't have any cooking oil.
3: Wait, you have Goo Gone?
2: I actually thought about doing that.
3: Yeah, put Goo Gone on there. Absolutely. That's what I would have told you to use, but I thought you would think I was weird if I told you to put that on your skin. No, absolutely.
2: I was going
3: to
2: do it, but I didn't know if it was toxic to the skin.
1: Yeah, little bit, probably. It's
3: hydrating. It's fine.
1: Just wash it, and then
3: it's no worse than anything I put on my face every day.
1: So if you eat chips, you're probably doing worse in your body.
2: If somebody doesn't have Goo Gone,
3: Oil, I believe. And like I said, use baby oil, but I believe you can just use any sort of oil. Use olive oil. Use cooking oil. Avocado oil.
2: So really?
3: I believe so.
1: Or vinegar. Vinegar does everything.
3: Can you use Windex?
1: We use vinegar on it. Vinegar does all the things.
3: It does.
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2: Hey there, good morning. Welcome to the show. What's your name?
3: Oh, my name is Tina.
1: Hi, Tina.
3: Hi.
1: What's up today? What are you going to be doing after we hang up the phone?
3: Oh, I'm just going to go right to sleep. I work my night shift.
1: Oh, wow.
3: My 12-hour night shift, so I'm going home and get some sleep. Yeah.
1: We get such a diverse group of people. We get all the people who are starting their day, and we get the people that are ending their day
3: right. All
1: at the same time.
3: Yeah. So I'm ending my day.
2: Well, we're glad to be ending it with you, and we hope you have good sleep.
3: Well, thank you.
2: Lots of people sleep during our show. We cause a lot of people to nod off, so.
3: Yeah.
2: You got the right show.
3: Well, you guys have a wonderful day. Thank you so much.
1: Thanks, Tina.
2: See ya. Bye.
3: Yes, bye.
0: We're waking you up.
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1: Hey, I'm going to ask you to picture something for us for a second. You're late somewhere, so you jump in the car and you start speeding to get there before you're any later than you already are. And you're on your way and you kill someone. I mean, pretty heavy, right?
2: Well, that is the reality of speeding. Lives are changed in an instant. Being late isn't an excuse to speed. Remember, speeding catches up with you. And this message is brought to you by NHTSA.
1: Oh, what's going on, Bubba? Good morning.
2: Looking at this stuff, I hate the internet. I really do, because there's so much conflicting information. I'm on this medical site, and it's like myths about water. Myth number one, you need to drink at least 8 glasses a day. That's apparently not true. But our bodies do need lots of water, and you don't want to have, like, you know, water deficiency. You don't want to be dehydrated because your cells will shrivel up and all that kind of stuff. But it's like, yeah, if you're somebody who, depends upon your body size, your activity level, temperature, how much you sweat, what are you doing? Blah, blah,
1: blah. That's what a doctor said. There's been so much, you know, over watering, and they're just like, just your body knows when you're thirsty, drink. Yeah. You don't have to keep
2: eat when you're thirsty, right. Drink, yeah, etc. Myth number two, caffeine makes you dehydrated. I can't tell you how many people, because I drink a lot of coffee, and I can't tell you how many people are like, that's the most dangerous thing for you. Yeah, that whole idea is based on the findings of a study from 1928. And you go, oh, well, maybe they should do a new study. Yeah, they should. They should also do a study on more than 3 people. No kidding. It's based on 3 people?
1: Yeah. And you're drinking water.
3: It's water.
1: It's flavored water. Yep.
2: Sports drinks. We don't need those to replace salt and electrolytes. You know, you're going to probably get that from your food and things like that. So you don't need it. If you're somebody who sweats a lot and you're playing sports, yeah, maybe.
3: Yeah, that's who needs it. The rest of us, that's cute.
2: Right.
1: But I love me that purple, though.
3: I do love the orange.
2: I like the classic Gatorade green, yellow, whatever that is, the Grello. That is, when I'm sick, nothing feels better. And another myth here, drinking water can help you lose weight. We all have heard mom say, oh, just drink a big, giant glass of water, you know, before your meal and you'll fill up.
1: See, I believe that one.
3: I do, too.
2: This tactic does not work. They did a study of a weight loss study of a group of guys, just guys, and they're saying that this tactic does not work for younger people. It only works for older people. So, you know, maybe your mom is right.
3: So it does kind of work then.
2: I just wanted to let you know that, you know, that's
3: so it doesn't work on young men. Well, I'm neither one of those.
0: Gotcha. Big D and Bubba will be right back.
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1: Hey, Carson, what's going on? Good morning.
3: Good morning. We're very fortunate that it's just us here, so we don't have workplace drama. But honestly, some of the stuff my friends tell me,
1: corporate stuff?
3: Yes, I love. I just sit there with popcorn. Man. So a friend called the other day. They had a potluck last week at her office, and somebody sent out an email beforehand saying, if you didn't contribute, you can't eat.
2: Okay, I actually appreciate that.
3: I agree with that. And the reason is that there's one person, and it's the person who works in accounting, so finances, that every time they have a potluck, that person sidles on in, eats and eats and eats, but never contributes. Well, because this email was sent out, this accounting person went to HR and complained about being singled out and embarrassed. And I was like, well, yeah, because you're cheap.
2: Okay, so they are not singled out or embarrassed by name at all.
3: Nope,
2: just saying, if you don't contribute.
3: But she also knew she was the only one that never made anything. And I know we don't have that here, but occasionally I do miss that stuff because it's so much fun. Because it's that just everybody in the corner, like, oh, did you see that? Yeah, oh, she's coming in.
1: Do you ever watch those the TikToks where the guy goes, okay, all right, let's see there, Lisa, what you got? Oh, it's a macaroni salad. No, no, what you got here, Mike? What'd you bring in? Oh, you brought in some donuts. We'll try one, and just goes and rates all of it. It's hilarious.
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1: From Northern News Now, I'm Madison Green. Blotnick Bridge reconstruction will hit a lot of drivers hard when it closes next spring. There will also be big impacts for DTA riders. Last night, the DTA showed what it means for those who use public transportation in Superior. They hosted an open house in Superior in hopes of easing those worries and to share what reroutes will look like during construction. The line most impacted? Route 110, which travels between Duluth and Superior. DTA says that during construction, the line will go across the Bong Bridge and then only go downtown Superior and south end of Tower to avoid traffic issues. And if you need a ride in North End, don't worry, there will be a secondary route to get you to the rest of the city. In other news, Duluth Police are launching a new tool aimed at helping the department be more transparent. It's called the Transparency Hub, a website where you can access different DPD data and statistics. That includes use of force data, why it was used, racial demographics, and more. You can also find a crime map showing what type of crimes are happening throughout the city, traffic stop data, and more. DPD leaders say this data has been available before, but this new website puts it all in one place. Over in Wisconsin, the plan to send $300 rebates to every Wisconsin taxpayer failed to pass. The $1.8 billion deal passed in the Assembly, but failed in the state Senate 15-18 late Wednesday night. For more news, you can head to our website, northernnewsnow.com. I'm Madison Green.

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1: So if you hate your job and you're like, golly, I got to get another job, face better. 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A lot of power line guys, like, electricians, but like the ones who are on the pole, like
3: those guys
1: 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But it's got to remember, it's really hard on your body. So, I mean, imagine you go through your career and these guys are up in attics, they're crawl spaces, it's hard. It's hard on the body. You get into your 40s and 50s and you're kind of like, but also another job that pays well is the general manager of McDonald's. Pays extremely well, apparently.
2: Really?
1: Yeah. It's right up there with organizing no-holds-barred child kickboxing tournaments. That's right up there. That's a six-figure job right there.
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1: Good morning. How come yesterday you said that you would play Hardy, but you didn't play Hardy?
2: That was Bubba.
3: It was me.
2: That was Bubba. I fussed him, you know, after the show. I was like, hey, did you play Hardy?
3: I got reprimanded big time.
2: Yeah. He got called into the office, so he has been, he's been talked to. He got written up.
4: There was a demerit.
3: Mm-hmm. I know better now.
1: Wow.
2: Yeah, he got a, he got one of those...
4: It's in his file. It's in his file.
3: Shame.
2: Man, that was my fear in school. How old are you?
1: 12.
2: Yeah, that was my about 12. I was, remember the fear of this is going to be on your record, you know, forever.
4: Like your permanent record.
2: Your permanent record. Like if you were late to a class or something. Oh, well. Hey, what do you think is the subject that you're learning that you're going to use the most in life?
1: Math.
2: No. It's not.
3: What is it?
2: It's not math. It's probably, you know what you should take? You should take one of those classes that tell you how to invest. Take a class that tells you how to make your bed every single day in the right way.
1: What?
2: How to properly clean a bathroom. That kind of stuff. That's what you, I don't use math at all.
4: One that'll teach you to do your taxes.
2: Yeah. I have a calculator.
4: What school are we going?
2: Also, remember they said you won't have a calculator. Yes, we will.
3: Yeah, you won't have one everywhere you go.
2: Yeah, and it's scientific if I turn it sideways. All right, well, thank you.
1: Yeah.
2: All right.
3: Take care. Bye-bye.
2: We'll see you later. Bye.
1: Say bye.
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8: Morning. Twin Ports weather out there for today. Partly sunny. Should see a high around 58 tonight. Some rain in that forecast. 53 for a low. Tomorrow, very nice day. We should see a high right up around 78. Lots of sun. For Saturday, mostly sunny. 70. Sunday, rain in the forecast. Only a high of 46 on Sunday. For Monday, rain. Maybe a thunderstorm. 53 on Monday. That's your Twin Ports weather. It's CAD 98.9. Good morning.

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1: So a lot of graduates this time of year, and it's always a question of what do you get the graduate? And I always suggest people, if it's a guy, well, either a guy or a girl, a toolkit, you know, the little basic toolkit. You can do like a socket. 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
2: for your car, for your house,
1: for anything. I would just get just so you can keep it wherever you want. But you know, if you need a good, you know, some wrenches and you know,
3: they might need a screwdriver.
1: Yeah, get both. You know,
3: I always say to get them a pack of scissors. If you got a Tractor Supply, they've got a pack of like 3 or 5 scissors.
2: The good kind too.
3: And they're good. And I know it sounds silly, but whether you're going to a dorm room, an apartment, a new house after they're graduating. You're going to need them. You're always going to lose that one, which is great that they come in those packs.
1: Yeah, that's right. Scissors, I use scissors more than anything throughout the day.
2: I think for sure, like out of the kitchen stuff that I have, like anything that I open a drawer for, it's always scissors.
3: I have 2 drawers that one is on the side of my stove. The other is in my kitchen island. There's about 1.5 feet between these 2 drawers. Each drawer has scissors in it. Because you know what? I might lose one.
1: So if you're giving money, what's the...

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1: 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Yeah.
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1: Hey, I'm going to ask you to picture something for us for a second. You're late somewhere, so you jump in the car and you start speeding to get there before you're any later than you already are. And you're on your way and you kill someone. I mean, pretty heavy, right?
2: Well, that is the reality of speeding. Lives are changed in an instant. Being late isn't an excuse to speed. Remember, speeding catches up with you. And this message is brought to you by NHTSA.
1: Hey, what's up? Good morning.
3: Can I give you some advice, a little tip?
2: Okay,
1: sure.
3: All right, well, you know, through this life, you can pick your friends, and you can pick your nose. But you don't want to pick your friend's nose. You don't do that.
2: Oh, I do. I love it. It's my favorite.
3: Wow. Yeah, I had a guy up here tell me that, too. I really don't want to be his friend.
2: Yeah. You ever notice, like, your nose and your ear holes are perfectly sized for your fingers?
1: Are they the same size?
3: Yeah.
2: Yeah.
3: They are.
1: Are you saying your ear hole your and your nose hole are the same?
4: There's no way.
2: Your ear canal? Yes.
1: Man, I feel like it is.
4: Yeah. I don't, because I've seen people with really big noses who just have normal size ears.
2: Well, I think so.
1: There's outliers, of course. Sir, put your finger in your nose.
2: Everybody?
1: And then put your finger in your ear. Is it the same size for you?
2: It's the same size.
4: I guess he hung up.
1: Oh, he hung up. I would have hung up too. I would have been like, as soon as we went sideways, I would have been, okay, well, that's weird. I told a terrible old joke, but I'm going to hang up now.

0: Big D and Bubba, the Cat Morning Show.
1: Hey, Brooks Herring is joining us in the studio, part of the Boots of Honor Memorial. It's a traveling program that honors, well, he's here. I'll let him tell you. What's up, Brooks?
2: Hey, how are you doing?
1: Good morning, man. Good to see you.
2: Good to see you. Appreciate y'all having me.
1: Yeah, you bet. So what is happening here with this?
2: So the Boot Memorial, there's over 7,000 combat boots that memorialize service members who have made the ultimate sacrifice in the service of our country. And it's coming to Franklin, Tennessee for the first time. So this is going to be available the entire weekend. This coming weekend, I'm going to be performing there on the 17th. I don't feel like personally that we celebrate Memorial Day enough. I mean, I think Memorial Day has kind of become a barbecue holiday.
1: Yep.
2: And, you know, as a veteran, as a service member, you know, like I feel like we should do more to honor those who have made the ultimate sacrifice so that we can have the freedom to do those things.
1: It's quite a task to get thousands of boots on display.
3: Is it a static display, or is it something they set up every different location they travel to?
2: It's something that gets set up. So, I mean, this is something
1: that's going to take weeks.
2: Well, Amy Cotta and her team have done an incredible job taking hold of it. They took possession of it from Fort Campbell. So they've done an incredible job just getting it all set up and getting everything arranged and making all this happen. She's been working.
1: Yeah, nonstop.
2: Nonstop. Yeah,
3: I'm
2: nonstop.
3: Looking at 7,470 individual combat boots already are going to be on display. But then you guys are also going to be a part of a boot laying ceremony to honor those others that we have lost since the display was last set up.
2: Correct.
1: Wow. And you're going to be playing. You're going to be performing. And
2: I'll be performing on Sunday on the 17th. I'll be out there.
1: What did you do in the military?
2: I was a weapons specialist. So I was a small arms instructor, crew serve weapons instructor, special warfare armor. So I've worked on everything from.
1: Do you think I can take pistols. You? Do you think right now I can take you?
2: Probably. My back hurts like hell. Yeah, dude.
1: I got sciatica. I ain't doing nothing. You kidding me? I need a heating pad and some red light therapy.
2: I've got a biofreeze patch on my back right now. Catching up.
3: I feel fine.
1: Listen. We all have to pay our price, I guess, or whatever you're going through. If you want to get more information, you can go to bootsofhonor.com. 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And man, thanks for doing this. I know it means a lot to you, obviously, with you personally, and all the volunteers who have helped make this happen for this event. It's pretty cool and humbling. So thank you for doing that.
3: I love that they travel this around. As Big D was just giving out the website, you can find out where they're going to be next and how you can be a part of it and, you know, be there for the next display.
1: Absolutely. Yeah.
2: It's an honor to be a part of this. I mean, like I said, as a veteran, like, I live with a lot of survivor's guilt, and what I feel like doing things like this for me is just a way, it helps me heal. Mm-hmm. Just can, like, finding ways to serve and help the veteran military community, just, it feels great.
1: Hey, and also want to put out where people can contact you or get your music and all that. What's the best place?
2: BrooksHerringMusic.com. Brooks like Garth Brooks, Herring like the fish, music the same way it's always spelled. BrooksHerringMusic.com. And
1: BrooksHerringMusic.com.
2: Yeah. BrooksHerringMusic on all everything, you know, Instagram, TikTok, and Facebook and all that.
3: But this weekend, Franklin Bicentennial Park.
1: And by the way, course, Brooks has a couple of tattoos, by the way.
3: Just a couple.
4: Arms. Just a few.
1: Just a couple. It's a huge
2: one. One or 37.
1: Brooks Herring, thank you. Again, the Boots of Honor Memorial. And if you need more information, yeah, like you said, you can head right over to the website, bootsofhonor.com.
0: America wakes up to us. That's not small. And neither are we. You're live streaming with Big D and Bubba.
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14: Morning. Twin Ports weather out there for today. Partly sunny. Should see a high around 58 tonight. Some rain in that forecast. 53 for a low. Tomorrow, very nice day. We should see a high right up around 78. Lots of sun. For Saturday, mostly sunny. 70. Sunday, rain in the forecast. Only a high of 46 on Sunday. For Monday, rain, maybe a thunderstorm. 53 on Monday. That's your Twin Ports weather. It's CAT 98.9. Good morning.

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1: I appreciate you hanging with us as you roll into your work day, your morning.
2: So whenever you're texting someone, and it's a little back and forth, everybody's there and present. Is it wrong that when they decide that, oh, I'm done texting and I'm going to call you instead, is it wrong to decline the call but continue to text them? Because that's what I did yesterday. And they were like, why wouldn't you just take my call? It was easier. I just didn't feel like talking.
1: Yeah.
2: And that's what I said. I said, I don't feel like talking. I'm fine with texting, but whatever.
1: Yeah.
2: But they gave me a little bit of grief.
3: Did they even warn you?
2: No.
3: Oh, jump scare.
2: We were texting.
3: Absolutely
2: we were
3: not.
2: Texting for
3: they
2: like 10 minutes. It was like back and forth. And well, not 10, maybe about 5. It was back and forth. And finally, they're like, oh, just call. I'm like, unless you're driving, I mean, if you're driving, that's different. I would take your call then.
1: But what it does is it's like putting a handcuff on someone. Mm-hmm. And then all of a sudden you're...
2: I have to now, stop what I'm doing to talk.
1: Yeah, because you can text, you can go, you know, obviously, you know how it works.
2: Doing things, right?
1: Yeah, you can do all that. But
3: yeah,
1: all
3: right, they don't know. He didn't know what you were doing. They didn't know what you were in the middle of.
1: Hey, right. Can I get out this texting question for you guys? On iPhones, if I'm in a group text, can I get out of it?
2: Are you trying to get out of our conspiracy crew?
1: No.
3: Okay. You can leave a group, can't you?
1: I don't.
3: I think you can remove yourself.
4: Top, go to the top, and then it'll give you options, and all the way at the bottom, it should be in like red letters.
1: Oh, leave this conference. Thank you, Garrett.
2: Yeah, but then it does. Doesn't it tell people that you've left?
3: Oh, yes, it does.
2: Let's say Big D has left the conversation.
1: Oh, it does? Yeah. Oh, I can't do that.
2: Here, why don't we do this? I'll create one and...
1: That's all right. Yeah. I'm not that into it.
3: You know you can mute it, too.
1: You can mute it?
3: I've muted group conversations. There's one that involves you guys that I've muted.
1: What? How do you do that?
4: It's probably right next to the first button I told you about.
1: It can't be right next to the next button. It is.
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1: From Northern News Now, I'm Madison Green. Blotnick Bridge reconstruction will hit a lot of drivers hard when it closes next spring. There will also be big impacts for DTA riders. Last night, the DTA showed what it means for those who use public transportation in Superior. They hosted an open house in Superior in hopes of easing those worries and to share what reroutes will look like during construction. The line most impacted, Route 110, which travels between Duluth and Superior. DTA says that during construction, the line will go across the Bong Bridge and then only go downtown Superior and south end of Tower to avoid traffic issues. And if you need a ride in North End, don't worry, there will be a secondary route to get you to the rest of the city. In other news, Duluth Police are launching a new tool aimed at helping the department be more transparent. It's called the Transparency Hub, a website where you can access different DPD data and statistics. That includes use of force data, why it was used, racial demographics, and more. You can also find a crime map showing what type of crimes are happening throughout the city, traffic stop data, and more. DPD leaders say this data has been available before, but this new website puts it all in one place. Over in Wisconsin, the plan to send $300 rebates to every Wisconsin taxpayer failed to pass. The $1.8 billion deal passed in the Assembly, but failed in the state Senate 15-18 late Wednesday night. For more news, you can head to our website, northernnewsnow.com. I'm Madison Green.

0: Logan says, I was in an Uber the other day, and the driver goes, hey, do you mind if I put some music on? I said, "Nam, not at all." He goes, "Kiss?" I said, well, listen to the music first and see how we feel.
1: Amy said, I need to rehome a dog. It's a small terrier, and it tends to bark a lot. If interested, let me know, and I'll jump over the neighbor's fence and get it for you.
0: Kenneth says, stop putting flyers on my car. No, I don't want to see a band called Parking Violation at the courthouse.
1: And Kristen tweets, next time you get a call from an unknown number, I'm doing this, by the way, answer it by whispering, it's done, but there's blood everywhere.
0: To get a good tweet, we'll see if you tag us at

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1: What's up, Garrett? Garrett does all of our social media stuff. He's tracking it behind the scenes. He also sounds like the voice inside your head. You're conscious.
3: Good morning.
4: Good morning. I wouldn't do that.
1: What's up, man?
5: We hit a pretty cool milestone. One of our videos is from a while ago. Got 11.8 million views, but today it just reached 1 million likes.
1: Oh, that's different thing, huh?
5: That's a lot of people.
1: It is.
5: And so I kind of put a million into perspective. 1 million millimeters is about 1 kilometer, which would be about a 10-minute walk. Millimeters. Okay. A million of those.
1: Are you okay? Are you okay, Garrett?
5: $1 million.
1: How much sleep are you getting?
5: Yes,
1: go ahead.
5: I'm getting plenty of sleep. $1 million in $100 bills is a stack about 43 inches high.
2: That's kind of impressive.
1: Wow.
5: You'd think that that'd be like $1 bills, but no. $100 bills.
1: Hundreds.
5: And then 1 million seconds is 11 days, 13 hours, and 46 minutes.
1: Wow.
2: So we have that many likes per second.
5: Yep.
1: What's the video of?
5: It's the unethical life hacks about teaching people where to bury a dead body.
2: I'm glad we could help.
1: Sounds like we've touched a nerve. Everyone wants to get someone killed and hide the body.
2: All right, congratulations. So is that video still easy to find?
5: Yeah, it's pinned on our Instagram, so you can go find it. Super easy. It's the first video you'll see.
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6: Morning, Twin Ports weather out there for today. Partly sunny, should see a high around 58 tonight. Some rain in that forecast, 53 for a low. Tomorrow, very nice day. We should see a high right up around 78. Lots of sun. For Saturday, mostly sunny, 70. Sunday, rain in the forecast, only a high 46. On Sunday. For Monday, rain, maybe a thunderstorm, 53 on Monday. That's your Twin Ports weather. It's CAD 98.9. Good morning.

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1: Bob, I'm going to tell Carson one of the guy secrets. Carson, do you know?
2: Which one?
1: You don't see it much anymore, but there was a time if you went to a fancy-ish restaurant, you would go to the bathroom and there would be a guy who is just staying in the bathroom.
3: Oh, the attendant. Yeah.
1: He's an attendant.
2: I haven't seen one of those in a long time.
1: And he'll keep the towels. So when you wash your hands, sometimes they'll turn the water on for you. And then you wash your hand, and they'll put soap in your hand, and you wash, and then they'll hand you the towel. Sometimes they'll give you, they'll have like an assortment of colognes. They'll have breath freshener stuff, like sprays or mints or gum or whatever. Combs, you know, you can get the whole thing. And it's so awkward.
2: I loved it. I was thought it was cool.
1: God, it was so.
3: You had to tip them?
1: You have to.
2: I felt like $1 million. Like those, in those places, I haven't seen that
1: It's been a minute. Yeah, it's been a while.
3: Did they get rid of them because nobody carries cash anymore?
1: Probably.
3: Because girls' secret, we used to have those female attendants too.
1: You did? What?
3: When I would go to the bar or the club, you would have that woman that might have, we went to some of the girl stuff. Like there would be makeup. So there might be lipstick, there could be powder, there could be wipes. And that way it would help you maybe take off that makeup that smudge because you've been crying over that guy that's dancing with her now. But you had to have the cash to be able to tip her. And like you said, they would turn on the, you couldn't even get to the sink.
1: I know, they blocked it off.
2: You could do that in there now still. They could have a little QR code and they could be like, you know.
1: Yeah, that's true.
3: A new side hustle.
1: And what a terrible job just to stand in a bathroom while everyone's doing their things.
3: Oh yeah.
1: I mean,
2: I would be sitting there talking and go, nice shoes.
1: Bubba would make so much money doing that.
2: No.
1: People would love him.
2: You just tell jokes. You roast them as they're standing at the urinal or whatever. You just kind of, or if they go into the stall, you know, that one guy, what's the matter? You're too embarrassed? What's up? Come on, bro. Come on. And all the other guys laughing.
1: Yeah. Girls don't do that.
3: Oh my gosh.
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1: Hey, I'm going to ask you to picture something for us for a second. 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And you're on your way and you kill someone. I mean, pretty heavy, right?
2: Well, that is the reality of speeding. 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Being late isn't an excuse to speed. Remember, speeding catches up with you. And this message is brought to you by NHTSA.
1: Breaking news at this hour. Let's go to the newsroom. And Schaefer is standing by with an update on a story we were discussing the other day of the IO, so off to work I go,
2: yes,
1: is what we thought was the lyric, but it
2: is wrong.
3: Now, we've been told by multiple sources to the Big D and Bubba show that they say both of them, sing both of them within the entire movie.
1: Man, I thought Bubba went through all that.
2: Well, didn't I went through the through one, but I wonder if it was the one where they were returning from work.
3: Yes, that's where the difference is.
4: Oh, do they sing Hi-Ho twice in the
3: movie? They do. That's what we've been told.
4: Yes.
1: Oh. So on the video, they
2: hi-ho,
1: are.
2: Hi-ho.
4: Yeah,
2: so
4: Snow White and the Seven Dwarfs.
1: So it's off to work we go. And then
2: and the other
1: I guess
2: one
1: they
2: is
1: go to work.
2: Home from work we go.
1: And then it's home from work. Oh.
2: See, that's what I thought.
4: Okay, but then why sense. Have we not been able to find a clip of off to work?
2: I don't know. I looked all
4: right,
2: over.
4: Right, we kept Googling that.
1: I know.
5: We've had many people comment on our video saying that they went and rewatched the VHS to go prove that they say off to work, which is a lot of effort for a stupid radio show.
2: Yeah. So thank you for that.
5: Thank
4: They're
5: you.
4: Getting out the VHS?
5: I know. Thank you, guys.
1: And what
4: I
1: did
4: think
1: they,
4: that's
1: and
4: worth
1: what did they find out?
5: They said that there's both. There's a scene where they're going off to work and then coming home from work.
1: Okay.
2: Home from work, Rico.
5: So it's kind of a big nothing burger.
1: It's weird. You do that at the same time the music did. That was weird. You got to throw me up. All right. So problem solution solved or whatever.
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1: Man, you think a ticket for not wearing your seatbelt is like the worst thing that could happen? Well, until you get in a crash.
2: Suddenly the ticket doesn't seem that bad. Click it. Don't risk it. Paid for by NHTSA.
1: In the studio, comedian Craig Shoemaker. What's up, brother? Good to see you, man.
3: Good to see you. I might have to cut it short.
1: Good,
3: my
1: good.
3: My ex-wife got half my jokes in the divorce.
2: Mine too.
3: I just got left with the setups. So a priest and a rabbi walk into a bar. You want the rest, give her a call. I'll give you her Instagram handle. She's got more followers than I do now with my punchlines. All my shows this year, I'm at Zany's. Our benefit shows and all proceeds go to my ex-wife. I just let
1: how long have
3: your
1: you been
3: cover
1: been,
3: goes
1: how long
3: to,
1: have you been divorced?
3: 4 years, I think it is.
1: Again. That's about what you, right, Bob?
2: Yeah,
1: close.
2: Yeah, I'm almost there.
3: How's your dating life?
1: I'm glad you're here. I'm so glad you.
3: I got a laugh without a punchline.
1: He needs you more than you know.
2: It has gotten better. It has gotten better, but man, what a mess. It's the worst thing ever.
3: It's the worst thing ever. I at our age, that's the problem.
2: How long were you married?
3: I was married like almost 20 years.
2: I was married 23, so
3: you're used to this whole thing, and now suddenly you're out there in this world. You would hear about dating apps. Now you're on them. And they have all different qualifications, bisexual, bi-curious. I'm bi myself. That's who I am. And I'm also apparently bi dinner. I asked this one, I swear to God, this is true. I took her to she gave good phone, actual phone.
2: Right.
1: You could talk to
3: I can't stand the digital, you know, my bad, big thumbs, and I doesn't understand my voice to text, my accent or whatever. I mean, so I go to the Ivy, this really nice restaurant. She orders the following. I'm not kidding you. I'm not making this up. Stuffed vegetables, crab cakes, a lobster, pasta, and two desserts. And I said, you're not touching the berries. She goes, oh, those are for breakfast tomorrow and the lobster's for lunch. I'm dating a homosexual over here. She's bumming a meal off me. They bum meals. Dating apps are unbelievable. People just swipe so easily. Oh, he's got a zit. He's out. What a world we're living in. It's not good.
2: Yes. Dating for dinner is a thing. I mean, there's so many. I've shown up and somebody was not the person they're not. Or the person on the app was. I just went, you hungry?
1: I mean,
4: he's so polite.
3: Yes. Me too. That's the problem. We were brought up in a polite generation.
2: Oh, yeah.
3: In a generation that's not. And
1: Craig Shoemaker is playing Zany's tonight. We'll talk more with him and Bubba. He and Bubba are going to have you got to get trained.
2: We're
1: going
2: to have a sit down, man.
1: You guys have a little counseling session. That's on the way next. Hang on.
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2: Cat, Twin Ports weather.
3: Morning. Twin Ports weather out there for today. Partly sunny. Should see a high around 58 tonight. Some rain in that forecast. 53 for a low. Tomorrow, very nice day. We should see a high right up around 78. Lots of sun. For Saturday, mostly sunny. 70. Sunday, rain in the forecast. Only a high 46 on Sunday. For Monday, rain. Maybe a thunderstorm. 53 on Monday. That's your Twin Ports weather. It's CAT 98.9. Good morning.

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1: Comedian Craig Shoemaker in the studio with us playing Zanies tonight. Are you doing a lot of touring? You know, because I know after when COVID, it was rough. A lot of the guys didn't make it.
3: Oh, I did Zoom shows. This is great to wear pants again. I'm very, very happy performing it. And I was married at the time during COVID. So I got a lot of bookings. And she was doing the booking. She was my agent. She wanted me out of there.
1: So you divorced your agent as well. Not only your wife, but she was your agent. So she was
3: part of the
1: business?
3: Well, she wasn't really my agent. That was a joke that no one laughed at.
1: Oh. But
4: you know, we just relate. I get that.
3: But she was making calls to Guam. Please get him out of here. Yeah. And you know what's weird is the problem is with comedy, I'm supposed to be the protector of my house. One time I'm in Atlanta, my wife calls me from L.A. She goes, honey, I think there's an intruder outside. I'm 2,500 miles away. I said, put him on. Let me talk to the guy.
1: It is, it's tough, man. The business of the comedy and doing it. You've been doing it for so long and successful at a high level.
3: And I'm always the breadwinner. That's the thing. I always brought in, you know, being married, you're the breadwinner.
1: Yeah.
3: One time we're at the mall, she goes, I lost my purse. I said, I'm right here. She didn't laugh like you did. You're sitting there going, no wonder he's divorced.
1: Dude,
3: no wonder she divorced.
5: I don't know. At this age, man, I'm like, oh, he's got money? I mean.
3: Did have money.
1: He said he showed up at a date, a first date on the apps. And he walked right. He knew what she looked like. Walked right by her. Didn't look like her picture.
4: She shared a picture from 2 hours before. Here I am at work. Just come on by, and then I'll be sitting at the bar. I walked up to the bar, and I sat there, and maybe 45 seconds goes by, and I'm like, I don't see her. So I get on the thing. I'm like, hey, I don't see you. Are you at the bar still? And she turns and waves. She's like, I'm right here, 6 feet from me.
1: Yeah,
4: not the same person.
1: Filters, man.
4: So many filters.
5: Are you getting hit with the filters?
3: Are you kidding me?
5: Yeah, see those.
3: They put a shower curtain over the lens.
4: It's AI now. Now it's all the AI pictures, too.
3: Oh, I know.
1: They look like Disney princesses. Big giant eyes. Crazy hair.
3: I haven't done it back. You know, I give them me.
1: That's
3: why I'm rejected.
1: Yeah, but you'd rather get rejected now than when you see them, you go through all the work go show up, and they're like, oh, my gosh.
3: It's work, I wish I got paid for this. How much, you got to spend time on the app. You analyze them. Mm-hmm. And then there's the texting techniques that drive me crazy. They'll just one-word answers. And I should say, that's it. I'm done. I see red flags and paint them green. That's my problem.
1: Yeah.
3: I go, no, it's okay.
1: Yeah,
3: they can be lame as a rob with a red flag. It's green. It's okay. Because I don't want to be lonely. I don't want to spend the rest of my life by myself.
1: What a smart joke. I can't believe these knuckleheads even got. Check him out. He's playing Zanies tonight.
3: I even have digital women I have a problem with. the other day I said, Alexa. She goes, what now, Craig? My navigational system, it's a female voice. I made one little wrong turn. I swear her the eyes roll. Rerouting.
1: Make sure you check him out at Zanies tonight. Craig Shoemaker. Also, check him out on his site and all socials as well. Craig, always good to see you, brother. Thank you, man.
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1: From Northern News Now, I'm Madison Green. Blotnick Bridge reconstruction will hit a lot of drivers hard when it closes next spring. There will also be big impacts for DTA riders. Last night, the DTA showed what it means for those who use public transportation in Superior. They hosted an open house in Superior in hopes of easing those worries and to share what reroutes will look like during construction. The line most impacted, Route 110, which travels between Duluth and Superior. DTA says that during construction, the line will go across the Bong Bridge and then only go downtown Superior and south end of Tower to avoid traffic issues. And if you need a ride in North End, don't worry, there will be a secondary route to get you to the rest of the city. In other news, Duluth Police are launching a new tool aimed at helping the department be more transparent. It's called the Transparency Hub, a website where you can access different DPD data and statistics. That includes use of force data, why it was used, racial demographics, and more. You can also find a crime map showing what type of crimes are happening throughout the city, traffic stop data, and more. DPD leaders say this data has been available before, but this new website puts it all in one place. Over in Wisconsin, the plan to send $300 rebates to every Wisconsin taxpayer failed to pass. The $1.8 billion deal passed in the Assembly, but failed in the state Senate 15-18 late Wednesday night. For more news, you can head to our website, northernnewsnow.com. I'm Madison Green.

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1: Bubba, we need a dating update. Everything's still going good?
2: Yeah, things are great. I'll tell you about the little group date we have. It wasn't a double date. It was like three different couples. So we all went out and everything's good. And we're having dinner and we're sitting at the table. And what does everybody go to on these things? Whenever you're like with newly dating couples and all that, people start saying, oh, what's your worst dating story? And oh, Carson, you guys, it's the same. Tell me your worst. And so we do. We start going, I will never tell my worst, by the way. But I have a bunch of bad ones. So I start telling the things, and I'm like, oh, yeah. So I would send Big D pictures all the time, and I would take it. And so I ended up telling this one story about this one girl who was a horrific date. And somebody said, oh, do you have a picture? I said, actually, yeah, I do. And I knew when it was, so it was easy to find because it was in my phone under the month. And I go back, and I find it, and I said, look. The girl gasped.
1: No.
2: It was her sister.
3: No!
2: Dude, I wish I could make this up.
3: What are you doing?
2: She goes, oh, that's so-and-so. I went, yeah, you know her. She goes, that's my sister. And everybody started laughing and like whatever. It was the most awkward thing.
3: So between you being out on this group thing with somebody else's sister and then you unmatching with John Rich's sister, what are you doing, man?
1: I'll never forget looking down at my phone in traffic, and it's John Rich, and he says, who's this girl you're talking to online? And I was like, what? And I go, I think you're talking about Bubba. Yeah, he's talking to my sister. And I was like, don't you dare text Bubba, because you're going to call tomorrow and conference her with him. No, he didn't do that.
2: That was the whole thing with him on the phone was awkward, though.
1: Oh, he got a little...
2: Like defensive.
1: He got a little like big brother.
2: He was selling it too. He was defensive.
1: Yeah, she's
2: and
1: a doctor.
2: Like,
1: she's a great
2: cat.
1: Why
2: did you not fall in love with her? Why are we not family?

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2: So they are saying that this year, ticks are at an all-time high as we're getting into the warmer seasons and you know, ticks are coming out. It's going to be bad this year. Well,
3: that's why I'm allergic to cold. You know, it's the weirdest thing. Like, a lot of people are like, are you allergic to cold? No, I actually am allergic to cold. It's called cold urticaria, and it was tick-borne, they think.
2: Yeah. So what, Bubba can't go out, like, if it's cold, I've seen it.
3: I have to,
2: He can't put his hand in, like, ice water. He can, but he comes out and it's all hivey.
3: I can't take an ice bath. If I take an ice bath or do a polar plunge,
2: kill you.
3: I'll go into anaphylactic shock.
4: Oh, wow.
2: So there's a lot. Alpha gal is a big disease, especially with the eating proteins
3: and
2: meats.
3: So glad I didn't get that.
2: There's Lyme disease, all kinds of stuff. They're nasty little creatures. Why would God make those? Like,
3: Did God make them or are they manipulated? There's a good man. There are rabbit holes.
2: You can go down.
3: I'm just saying.
2: Let me finish. a lot of people, DEET is one that's been around since, you know, World War II and all that. And it's effective. But a lot of people are kind of weird about it because they don't like the chemicals. And is it okay with the dogs and cats, whatever? Just look up DIY stuff, do-it-yourself stuff that has like different, like cedar oil and, you know, peppermint. And then mix it all up, and you can spray it on the yard and do it that way. I've tried that. I didn't find it was quite as effective. I still would see them and get them on the dog sometimes. Also, if you got a pet, get one of those tick mitts, and you just put it's like a glove, and you just run it like you're petting them, and it will pull the ticks off of them and put it all
3: in here. Oh, that's cool.
2: Yeah, it's kind of a
3: neat
2: thing.
3: I like that little ticked off thing that I have. It looks like a little measuring spoon, except it's got a pizza pie cut out of it.
2: Yes.
3: And you get under the tick, and you just pull it out, and it's great because it's made for dogs, but I use it on my kids.
2: Yeah.
3: I mean, it's amazing.
2: Because, I mean, that stuff, if you just try and pull it,
4: the head
2: will get stuck in there.
3: You end up squeezing their little tick juice into your body. It makes it worse.
2: God, tick juice?
3: Really? What are you going to call it?
2: Not that.
3: Anyway, it's called Ticked Off. Go and check that out. And also all the other stuff Big D just talked about.
2: Yeah, just look it up and be careful out there for sure.
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16: Morning, Twin Ports weather out there for today. Partly sunny, should see a high around 58 tonight. Some rain in that forecast, 53 for a low. Tomorrow, very nice day. We should see a high right up around 78. Lots of sun. For Saturday, mostly sunny, 70. Sunday, rain in the forecast, only a high 46 on Sunday. For Monday, rain, maybe a thunderstorm, 53 on Monday. That's your Twin Ports weather. It's CAD 98.9. Good morning.

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2: Carson, what is the deal with the Murdaugh reversal? So he's...
4: Alex Murdaugh is getting a new trial. The state Supreme Court has thrown out the original conviction because the clerk of court, I think that's her title.
2: Yep.
4: She has been accused of extreme jury tampering. They use some really powerful words.
2: Gotta hate that. Because,
4: yeah.
2: I mean, I watched that the Southern Scandal, the Murdaugh murder.
4: I watched all the documentaries, yeah. The movies on Lifetime.
2: And,
4: let's go.
2: And the evidence is...
4: Overwhelming.
2: And for it to get... You know.
4: Yeah, then if you don't know, he was convicted of murdering one of his sons and his wife, and it's very murky. He comes from a very old lineage of lawyers in this town where they have so much power. But this court official, I guess, was writing a book about it, and she said things to the jury like, watch his body language.
2: What?
4: Right? This is...
2: And that's the thing. It's like things that you don't have to tell people.
4: You didn't have to say that.
2: They were going to just listen to the... Watch the evidence.
4: They already knew.
2: Yes.
4: It was clearly...
2: I don't know.
3: When is the new trial going to start? Do we have a date? Is it going to be televised?
4: Because it better be televised.
3: There's a lot of people who are going to be interested in this.
4: I mean, Dee and I are going to be glued.
2: We'll have another documentary to watch on Netflix.
4: That's
2: I'm
4: what
2: sure.
4: I keep thinking. Yeah. We've got to have part two.
2: Did you ever see that, Bubba?
3: I know the story of it because of you guys telling me about it. I mean, during the whole thing, it was like every other day you guys had something new you had to add to it.
2: Yeah, it's really well. It's on Netflix. It's called Murdaugh Murders, A Southern Scandal. All right, well, yeah.
4: We're in. We're back in. Yeah.

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1: What is it now, Bubba?
2: I just finished a banana, yeah. And I love bananas. I eat a banana every single day, and I have forever. But it made me think about how things that are banana-flavored never taste like banana.
1: You know why, right?
2: No, why?
1: Because it's not banana.
2: No, but I understand that.
1: Neither is grape.
2: But from what I understand, like, my mom one day was telling me bananas used to be her favorite, but they taste different now than what they used to.
3: Yeah, they do.
2: So, I mean, are our bananas blander compared to, I mean, what is the actual flavor of banana? Is it closer to the artificial banana flavor that we are served in, like, if you get banana pudding or something? Or is it closer to actual banana?
1: So if you make a banana, yeah. So if you get banana flavoring like pudding, and you taste that, and you ever make it with real bananas?
2: Yeah, and it tastes amazing. Like with the little Nilla wafers and all that? Yeah, that's great.
4: Usually what I do is I let my bananas get pretty brown, and then I put them in the freezer, and they're great for like pancakes or smoothies or something.
2: Yeah.
4: And they get really sweet, and that tastes pretty similar to the artificial banana flavor.
2: But the artificial ones are very chemically, and it's not the same, and it's not as good.
1: I was going to say that grape is the same way. Like purple stuff, grape-flavored, it's like popsicles. It's not grapes.
3: Yeah, it's like orange. Orange doesn't taste like orange. But I like
1: Of these taste like this?
3: No, I don't think so. It just
1: coconut kind of does.
3: Yeah, like blue raspberry isn't a thing, and yet it's a flavor.
2: Wait a minute. There's no such thing as blue raspberry?
3: I don't think so. Are there blue raspberries? Am I wrong?
1: Well, raspberries. Wait.
3: Right? Because why do we have blue because aren't raspberries reddish?
1: Yeah, they're almost, yeah.
3: Right. But why do we have blue raspberry as a flavor?
2: We've stumbled upon a mystery, folks.
1: Really? We really have.
5: It's too dang early.
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1: Bubba, here, you have some mail.
2: All right. Oh, you know what it is. You can tell by the size and the color of everything. This is another graduation card.
1: Oh.
2: It's more money. More. It's a graduation announcement.
1: Oh,
2: you know,
1: boy.
2: So some people can take money from my pocket doing your job.
1: I got it.
2: Congratulations. You made it through. You did exactly what you were supposed to do. You're an upstanding citizen. Why do I have to give you money for that? I mean.
1: Oh, wow.
2: I know. I'm that guy.
1: On your front and porch and your shotgun.
2: It's just, I never understood graduation, things like that.
1: Mm-hmm.
2: Hello?
3: Good morning. How are you guys?
2: Really good. How are you?
3: I'm doing okay. So I'm just on my way home after dropping my husband off at work, and you're talking about graduation, and I get it. I totally agree with the whole, why do I got to give you a gift for you doing your job? So I just thought I'd call and say I totally am with you 100% on that.
2: Okay, good.
1: We had so many people who were the anti that yesterday.
2: Well, because their kids are graduating.
1: Yeah.
2: They don't want that gravy train to stop.
1: Gravy train.
3: But why do I got to give you a gift for you doing what you're supposed to do in life?
2: That's right.
3: You know what I mean?
2: That's right.
3: That's how I see it. Yeah.
2: That's right.
3: You know.
2: And the worst, when they have like these multi-kid graduation parties, you'll have 10 different kids at one place. And, you know, I would like to tip the parents, whoever hosted. I think that would be great. They deserve money because they're allowing 100 people to destroy their house. But otherwise,
3: 100%.
2: Nobody else gets
3: 100%.
2: Money. Nobody else should get money.
1: All right. Well, I guess you'll see Bubba at your club meeting for the angry adults meeting or whatever it is.
3: Angry adults meeting.
2: Well, congratulations to all the graduates. We're very proud of you. No check coming from
1: you. That's all you're getting. Huh? All right.
2: No Venmo, no check, no nothing.
3: No Venmo, no Cash App.
2: That's right.
1: Thank you.
2: You know, I don't have Cash App. Do you have Cash App?
1: Man, I barely got cash.
2: I have my sister's like Zelle me. I'm like, what is Zelle? It's like Venmo, but through the bank.
1: Yeah.
2: And I'm like, that's so bizarre, man.
1: I watched someone write a check at the grocery store the other day.
2: Really?
1: Yeah.
2: I was like, wow. And it was weird because just now I said, no check for me. I haven't written a check. I don't even know if I have a check.
1: Somewhere.
2: Which is why no graduates are getting money from me.
1: Bubba forgot how to write a check. That's why.
4: 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It's the Cat Midday Show. Burley, Randolph, Duluth Dodge. How you doing, buddy?
5: I'm doing great. Today, I'm back in the service department.
4: Okay.
5: And, you know, I talk a lot about coming up and meeting your new best friend. And most of the time, that's referring to coming up and looking at a new car. And certainly, that certainly is appropriate for me to say. But today, I'm back in the service department where our customers see our employees much more often. And I'm standing next to Tess, who handles all our oil changes, and Sharon and Justin. And these people are here when you need to maintain your vehicle or if you've got a problem. And what I've said so many times before about coming up and meeting your new best friend, and we're going to listen, we're going to give you feedback, we're going to help you identify the basic maintenance that your vehicle needs, an oil change, or that dynamic clunk when your car turns right. It's maybe the most important piece of your car buying experience is who's going to service it. Do you feel comfortable coming up? Do you understand them? Do you believe them in this business? These folks right here, you certainly can. And we welcome you. You don't need to make an appointment for your oil change. You can drive right in. We do encourage it. You can make an appointment if you like. Otherwise, drive right on in, and we'll get you on the hoist as soon as we can, and we'll take a look at any maintenance that needs to be done on your car as well. We want to help you. We want to be part of your buying experience. And after that, we hope we've done a good enough job that you're going to go back out in the front of the store and buy another car or just ask some questions.
1: Yeah.
5: 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Everybody's got to help me out here. 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
4: 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Have a great day, buddy. We'll talk to you soon.
5: Thank you. Glad Thank you're you. Back.
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18: Hey guys, good morning.
1: Good morning. Good morning.
18: Do y'all know who this is?
2: Oh, wow.
1: This I love this game.
2: Is your life. Okay, so how long have we known you?
18: Oh my God, 20 years?
2: 20 years, okay.
1: That sounds like a good South Louisiana accent as well.
2: Yeah.
1: I don't know. Like,
2: where did we meet? Was it a club, at an event?
1: A club.
2: Well, back in the day, I mean, 20 years. Where was it?
18: I'm listener number one at an event.
1: At an event?
2: Listener number one of our 17.
1: Wow.
18: Yep.
2: It's been so long that we've talked. I think you might have been bumped off of the list because you haven't checked in so long.
1: Well, that's true.
2: Yeah, no, you haven't checked in. It's been 20 years.
1: All right, who is this?
18: This is Lucretia.
2: Oh, my gosh, Lucretia.
1: Oh, jeez. What are you doing, what's girl? Up? Yeah, Lucretia.
18: Hey,
1: she's this is OG. Big damn Bubba, man.
18: I still listen every morning. I may not call in often, but I still listen every morning.
1: Aww. Aww. You're sweet. Catch us up. 20 years.
2: What's happened?
1: Anything what we new?
18: Well, I'm on the road, headed to San Antonio for my great nephew's graduation from law school.
2: Oh, nice.
1: All right. Well, good.
2: Someone to defend you.
1: Yeah. It's good talking to you, Lucretia. Thank you for checking in. And I guess we'll probably should make it every 10 years now moving forward.
2: Yeah, or five.
1: Yeah.
18: I'll try to do better, guys. I'm sorry.
2: Oh,
1: love you,
2: good.
1: Girl. Thanks.
2: Lucretia, wonderful hearing from you.
1: See ya. Bye-bye.
18: Love y'all. Bye.

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1: 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We've got Jess. It's Thunder Thursday, Fond du Lac Tribal and Community College. How are you?
2: I'm doing well. How are you this morning?
1: Very good. Hey, so EdFest is coming up.
2: Yes, EdFest. It's not for if your name's Ed. It's for educators. Right? So EdFest is coming to Fond du Lac Tribal and Community College on Tuesday, June 9th. The theme this year is STREAM, where curiosity flows utterly amazing. So STREAM stands for Science, Technology, Robotics, Engineering, Arts, and Math, and we include an Indigenous perspective. So it's a celebration of education and community where we're featuring workshops and cultural presentations. If you're a student, educator, community member, EdFest is a chance for you to connect, learn, and be inspired.
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1: And what's the date on that once again?
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1: 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Thanks for stopping in. Good to see you, Jessica.
2: Yeah, good to see you too. 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
1: You bet.
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day on the way today. Not as nice as yesterday. Tomorrow's going to be great. Today, 58, partly sunny, some rain tonight, 53. Tomorrow, you can see a high around 80 tomorrow and sunshine for your Friday. It's Cody Johnson, the phone.

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Tide 98.9. Well, summer's coming up. Warmer weather ahead in our way. And, you know, there's some fashion to be had this summer. They say that guys should not wear flip-flops. Ladies are standing up everywhere saying, guys, quit wearing flip-flops. You say, why? It's just not good. 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Sandals are okay, but not flip-flops, all right, guys? So that's the fashion sense for the summer, okay?

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national days for today. It's National Frog Jumping Day today. I've never had frog legs, now that I think of it. Have you ever had, is it like muddy chicken? What is it, do those taste good? I don't know. They just cut the back of the frog off. It's just unappealing how they cook them. National Decency Day is today, too, and Dance Like a Chicken Day is today. It's Riley Green here. It's Cat 98.

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day, Potts Farm was a place to go. 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Jack and Jim were a few good men. 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I'm tired of talking, man. Y'all ain't listening. Them old

Cat 98.9 Morgan last night. Just reading this, a new survey says that kids need more of this in school every day. And I thought, well, okay, academics of some sort? No, it's recess. They need to get outside and do something. So they're calling for more recess. I like that idea. Luke Combs, it's Cat 98.9.

Fest is coming up in August, the first weekend in August up there, and Thomas Rhett will be there. We'll find out times, stage times, tomorrow. In fact, we'll release those with WeFest. Thomas Rhett here. It's CAD 98.9.

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Hawaii's Best Country, Cal 98.9. Hey, welcome to your Friday Eve. It's almost the weekend. That's fun. My name is Hannah. Thank you for being here. We have Justin Moore coming shortly. Right now, it is Megan Maroney. This one's called Beautiful Things on Cat.

Country Cat 98.9. Old Dominion at this point, I mean, the list of just bangers that they have is unreal. This one is like an OG banger, though. If you forgot about this one, it's Snapback on Cat 98.9.

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Morgan Wallen with I'm the Problem on today's Best Country, Cat 98.9. Riley Green, acting, voice on the coach, has like a new line of dog food. Racking in that dough. Here he

A little bit of Kenny on a Thursday. It's today's Best Country Count 98.9 on National Chihuahua Appreciation Day. You know, the yippie dogs, they need it too. 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Here's the Vault.

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today's Best Country, Cat 98.9, where we're getting Rocky Mountain Low. There is just something about this song that just sounds like the Rocky Mountains. Does that make sense? It's Corey Kent and Co. 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

0: 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Chris Jansen. 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

0: Canada's Best Country, Cat 98.9. Here is a crazy story. There is a teacher out there who just got fired because she accidentally posted a risque photo to her Snapchat story. My question is, why did she have students as friends on Snapchat? That's like the real problem here. What the heck? 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

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Kane Brown, very good at making a sweet song like that, but it feels like he's got a lot of up-tempo stuff on whatever project he's working on based on his socials. It is Cat 98.9 with another sweet song. It's Luke Combs with Days Like These.

Morgan Wallen with Eric Church. It is today's Best Country, Cat 98.9 on Bond with Your Dog Day. You know who's very good at that is this guy, Bailey Zimmerman. I mean, he did like a spaghetti dinner for his dog's birthday. So here he is, Chevy Silverado on Cat 98.9.

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4: 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Wind, freezing rain, snow, ice, and hail. 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

That is Blake Shelton on today's Best Country Cat 98.9, where Keith Urban and Nicole Kidman, the fact that their divorce has been finalized for however long now and they're still in the media just goes to show how much we loved them as a couple. 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

Northern Minnesota's new country, Cod 98.9, where 44% of people say they enjoy having cocktails with their friends in the summer. 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

0: and Dunn. 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

Northern Minnesota's new country, Cat 98.9. Who's ready to speed things up? It's a Thursday afternoon, as I'll crank this song. Please do it for me. It's Kane Brown with Woman on Cat.

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98.9. Here's how I know that these like research things that they do not make sense. Someone online posted that margarita drinkers are introverted. Never in my life have I met an introverted margarita drinker. Look at me, okay? Fluke Brian. All got

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We're Carrie Underwood. I mean, listen, she's still on American Idol, but she's certainly, like, toned things down a bit as far as how much she's out there. And I guess sources have said it's really helped her relationship, which is good. 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

0: Class Reds. And it goes like, ooh, what I wouldn't do. Brooks and Dunn. 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

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Here's Megan Maroney.

Boozy. It is Cat 98.9. A lot of people calling Vincent Mason's girlfriend a Nepo baby. You know, her dad invented Groupon. I don't care. She's very talented. It's Vincent Mason now. This is Wish You Well on Cat.

the Saddle. That is Luke Combs on Cats 98.9. That song would be so good live. He's actually playing a very historic stadium this weekend. He's going to be at Lambeau Field in Green Bay. I know people are probably

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And you could leave town a rich man. 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

0: Threads. And it goes like, ooh, what I wouldn't do. Brooks and Dunn. Little Big Town, Nate Smith, Randy Houser, and more. 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